baby's house. And I sat down, oh, on her step. She said, come on in now, buddy, you know my husband just not left. Showing up and just not left. Showing up and just not left.

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I

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Have fun with Rudy Lauderbauer and our song Indigo Girl.

I thought I would give that one a little bit of a run. Just a little bit different. Paul Hardcastle's version of Walk in the Night. I think it was Harry J and the All-Stars done that originally. But it is just a cracking piece of music. Now, got a few requests come in this week from all around the world. So thanks for getting in touch, guys. Really do appreciate it. Requests will be coming up very shortly.

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1: Oh, I do like that guy's music. He goes under the name of Passenger. And he done a lot of work with Ed Sheeran. Yeah, just so good. I don't know who that was butting in at the end of that, but obviously where it came from, somewhere along the line. Got a request coming from Sheila. She says, Nick, could you please play some Peter Green and the Splinter Group? Big Change is gonna come.

specially requested by Sheila. 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If you would like to get in touch, you can. nickinthestudio@aol.com. And all things being equal, your song that you pick will be in the following week's radio show. Like to say hi to June and Rob out there in Ontario. Got in touch a few days ago and said, Nick, could you please put us a request in for your next show? Peter Gabriel and Sledgehammer. I do like this. Winging its way off to Ontario. Yeah, nice one.

0: 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Bit of Peter Gabriel.
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OMD, or Orchestral Maneuvers in the Dark, and Sister Mary. Yeah, Sister Mary. Mike Oldfield and Cara Dillon. This bird's got a lovely voice, isn't she?

I do like that lady's voice. Cara Dillon with Mike Oldfield. And a track called Train, I think. Man in the Rain, Man in the Train. I don't know. I think it's a bad bit of tagging going on there somewhere along the line. Not done by me, I hasten to add. Listening to Nick Barnes on The Last Train Radio Show. 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

Now, that's one of them songs by the Pet Shop Boys that I can't ever remember hearing anywhere else. A track called Heart. Where have all the cowboys gone? Don't answer that one, please.

Nick in the studio at AOL.com. If you would like to get in touch, if you would like to have a tune on next week's show. I think one of the cowboys has just been killed. How bizarre.

0: OMC. I nearly said OMD. Ah, it's probably because I played one a little earlier in the show, and how bizarre.
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Walking on the Chinese Wall by Phil Bailey. And is Phil Collins on that one? I don't know. Had a request come through from the Netherlands from Barbara. She says, Nick, could you please play Philip Phillips and a track called Home?

requested by Barbara over there in the Netherlands, Philip Phillips, and a track called Home. Nick in the studio at AOL.com. If you would like to get in touch, be good to hear from you. Let's have a bit of cold nearing, shall we? And a clear night with a moonlight.

Well, guys, I can't believe that is another hour gone. If you would like to get in touch, nickinthestudio@aol.com. All things being equal, I shall be back again next week on a radio station somewhere near you. 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And big thanks to everybody that runs my shows. Take care. Have a safe week until next time. I'm going to leave you with Wings. Listen to what the man said. Good idea. Bye.

In 85, Doris Day sang some nice songs, but they were just laying on the shelf. And a few years ago, she decided to make an album from those songs. And that became My Heart, and I played Heaven Tonight. Something Spanish comes from Gloria Estefan and José Feliciano. And she says to him, I have what I want. And in Spanish, that sounds like, Tengo que decirte algo.

Bernadine by Pat Boone was the last from the 50s. And it's time to move on to the 70s, for Jim Croce wished he could save time in a bottle.

I love this. Van the Man Morrison did his moon dance. And in 74, the Three Dog Night had a huge hit with this song.

A great song by Venice, The Family Tree. Dutch is this time sung by a Belgian group called Clouseau, and the title is There She Goes, or in Dutch, Daar Gaat Ze.

I love the music of Greg David, and I only hope that you do too, because I played 7 Days just for you. Let's step back into the 70s, because Mudd had several hits in that decade, and Dynamite was one of them.

Lorde. She comes from New Zealand and is only 19 years old, and she was only 16 when she had a worldwide hit with Royals. Captain Antoniel, have a message for us all.

Mecca Jean Pitney. Well, one look at the clock tells me that it's time for me to go and make room for the great Tony David and the Tony David Show. So stay with this station for at least 1 hour more. Thanks for traveling with me. You can make the next time journey with me next week. Same time, same station. Bye for now.

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4: That you are, greetings and salutations. Welcome along to Radio North Sea International on this Monday evening, if you're listening on a Monday. The first show of June. Good grief, halfway through the year. Time flies when you're having fun. A big thank you to Rena Harver in the musical Time Journey, the show before mine, if you're listening on a Monday evening. Rena will be back same time next week with some more cracking tracks. Thank you very much indeed, Rena. Cup of tea waiting for you in the studio, as always, same time next week. Right, we start with record and we make the rest up as we go. What do we start with today? Well, this classic from ABBA.

Taking you back to 1981 with ABBA, of course, and Lay All Your Love on Me. Never intended to be a single, that song, until they released this in America and it went to number one in the dance charts of all places. So they decided, yeah, let's release that as a single, and it ended up being a top 10 hit over Europe, a number 7 hit here in the UK as well. Right, we're up and running. What should we do next? Oh, I know. Here's Debbie Harry for you. This one's backfired.

0: said stop.
1: From July of 1981, Debbie Harry's first solo single. I always thought the jam was moving, but apparently not. It was that one, Backfired, produced by Chic, got as high as number 32 in the British charts back in 1981. You're with Radio North Sea International.

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Donald Byrd and the Blackbirds from 1975 and Walking in Rhythm, a number 23 hit here in the UK. It's interesting to note that that was also written by a chap called Barney Perry, who seemed to spend most of his life trying to sue Donald Byrd, and then when Donald Byrd passed away, the estate of Donald Byrd for royalties, and every single time it got rejected by the courts. But he hasn't stopped trying. Oh dear, what a shame. But there you go. Right, so yes, nice summery weather at the moment, so that music fits nicely. And now, ladies and gentlemen, Vince Hill. It's for all the kids out there.

0: Yeah, you're probably wondering, what the hell is he talking about, Vince Hill? The Commodores and Machine Gun from 1975, which got as high as number 20 here in the UK, was also the theme tune of a TV show called The Musical Time Machine. Don't worry, Rena, don't sue, it was slightly different. Introduced by Vince Hill, the young generation, and a computer called Eric. And if you can remember that, you, like me, are extremely old.
1: Don't ever again

After racking up the hits with the Shadows, Jet Harris decided to go it alone in 1962 with Besame Macho, which got as high as number 22 here in the British charts. Now we travel to Italy via San Francisco. Along with Ennio Morricone, this is Peter Tevis and A Gringo Like Me.

0: From 1963, from the film Gringo, or better known as Gunfight at the Red Sands, Peter Tevis and A Gringo Like Me, film written by Albert Band, whose son Charles Band happens to own Empire Pictures. But that's another rabbit hole which I'm not going to go down right now. In fact, we're going to go right up to date, I think.
1: You're with the only station to bring back those musical memories and so much more, right here on...
0: Stephen Bishop's retiring. His last album, first track to be released as a single, is called The Money Girl.

from the album Think, T-H-I-M-K, Stephen Bishop, from the album that was released in August last year, his final album, with a host load of stars helping out, like Art Garfunkel, Sting, Eric Clapton, Mike McDonald, Kenny Loggins, Graham Nash, oh, it just goes on, Marilyn Martin, I thought I said Marilyn Manson, I did a double take there, loads of stars on that one, and that's The Money Girl, from the man whose guitar was smashed up by John Belushi in the film Animal House, but that's another thing. Let's go to Wales, I fear. Not that I fear whales in particularly. Maybe the big ones in the sea, but not the country. Lovely place. Here are the Manic Street Preachers.

0: From June of 1992, the Manic Street Preachers and their number 17 British hit Motorcycle Emptiness. Outstanding, as always, because that's what you get from the Manic Street Preachers. Right then, ladies and gentlemen, you're listening to Radio North Sea International, care of Jazzbox Radio and Sat Central in Germany. I hope you're enjoying the show. Let's go back.
1: Bringing back those
0: Here's Muddy Waters. I just want to make love to you. Really, Muddy, I don't even know you.

0: written in 1954 by Willie Dixon and recorded by Muddy Waters shortly after. And number four hit in the Billboard R&B charts. Back in 54, Muddy Waters and I Just Want to Make Love to You. The classic, of course, the classic blues track. All sorts of genres, all sorts of years, all sorts of music. That's what we do right here on Radio North Sea International, and keeping in that vein.
1: Hey, baby!

From 1955, Etta James along with Richard Berry doing a bit of support there. The Answer record to a song called Work With Me Annie, that's called The Wallflower in brackets Dance With Me Henry. Only the best music from the last 70 years right here on Radio North Sea International.

Judy Clay and William Bell from 1968, and Private Number, which got quite high in the US charts, number 17, but got higher here in the UK, got as high as number 8 in the Hot 20, or whatever it's called over here these days. I don't know, I'm making this up as I go. How about a bit of California soul, courtesy of Marlena Shaw?

written by Ashford and Simpson. That's Marlena Shaw and California Soul from 1968. Was used in a few television commercials just as the thousands turned round. 2004, it was actually released here as a single and actually did nothing at all. I guess after a 40-year wait, it was a bit too much to ask. Is it just me or is time flying by? 20 minutes time, Clark Pink will be here with Clarky's Classic Cuts. If you're listening on a Monday evening, you don't want to miss that. You don't want to miss the real thing either for you right now on R&I and can't get by without you. This is the Tony David Show on R&I.

50 years ago, August 1976, that hot summer, The Real Thing and Can't Get By Without You. Almost the number one for them here in the UK, but it actually stalled at number two. What a cracking song. It was all kept off the charts, but Dancing Queen, of course. Just spotted that, but there you go. Right, so we go from The Real Thing to first choice. This is Dr. Love.

0: hit here in the UK, more of a cult classic for First Choice, and Dr. Love, taking you back to around about 1977, that one. Minor hit in America, didn't break top 40, but got very, very close. Righto, last 10 minutes of the show, let's see what we can pull out, shall we?
1: Radio Norte International.
0: Ooh, haven't heard this for a while. Paul Simon for you now, it's late in the evening. Well, late-ish.

0: Paul Simon's Late in the Evening, taking you back to 1980, which is a bit of a surprise. I thought it was before that, but apparently not. Big hit everywhere except here in the UK, where it's stalled at number 58. Although apparently, according to Record Business, the UK airplay charts, well, I don't know either, it got as high as number 5. So there you have it. Okay, ladies and gentlemen, that's your lot from me. Thank you so much for listening, taking time out to listen to my nonsense. I hope you enjoyed the last hour. Clark Pink's up next. It's going to be a cracker, so don't miss it. We've got Brian Scott following him an hour later.
1: It's time to jam.
0: Damn right it is. And then, after Brian, this sort of music from Mr. Dick DeGrath. The Drake Mice will be here. So don't go anywhere, keep it Radio North Sea International. I'll leave you with this brilliant track, Florida's Finest Sweet Sensation, and take it while it's hot. Whatever you do over the next 7 days, do it well. Till next time, as always,

0: Nein, beleidigt?
1: Yes, Parker. Oh, Parker.
0: Yes, m'lady.
1: I think I'd like to take a little ride. And Parker.
0: Yes, m'lady.
1: Somewhere just around the countryside. Have you prepared the Rolls Royce? Is it ready for a run?
0: Oh, yes, m'lady. Quite all right. Everything's been done. I've lubricated all the cannon, and I've polished up the gun.
1: Oh, Parker, well done.

Very good evening, ladies and gentlemen. Your name is not Clark Pink, mine is. Welcome along to another Monday night extravaganza with me. 1979, Tony Rallo. Traveling flight to my mind, 79.

Also, I'd like to thank Gerry Anderson for all those fabulous years for the Thunderbirds. Epic collection. Parker, well done. 1964, the first track from Thunderbirds.

So it's not going to be a night of the long tracks, it's going to be a night of some long tracks and some unusual tracks. So buckle up, you were clocking for the next hour.

So if you just join us, Radio North Sea International in association with Jazzbox International. What a tune that is. Tony Rollo, Travelling Flights of My Mind, 1979. All the good tunes were then, weren't they? God dear.

So on the turntables tonight, ladies and gentlemen, we've got some classic 12-inch singles that I don't think I've featured in the shows before, but we're going to have them tonight. This is from 1980, High, by a band called Sky.

1980 for that one. Track called High Sky. Now, I'm listening to that over headphones. I can hear Prince through there. There's another track going on there somewhere. I've never noticed that before. Well, I'd be blowed.

Yeah, I'm going to investigate that one. Right, I'm going to take you from 1980 to 2025, a band called Master Blaster, Until the Break of Dawn. Now, music hasn't moved on, funkily-wise, that much.

The Master Blaster until the break of dawn, 2025. For that one last year. Nice 12-inch single that was sent to me, but there you go. My name's Clark Pink, you're here with me for the next hour. Let's take you back to 81 for this Jeff Lorber and Magic Lady. Fantastic.

absolutely sensational. Sienna Spiro, Material Lover 2026 for that exclusive to the Clapping Show here on a Monday evening with Radio North Sea International in association with Jazzbox. Right, let's keep it going here. 1985 for this one, Aura. And happy feeling.

Absolute Blinder Aura from 1985. Happy feeling. So we're going to jump from 85 to 66. Now, I found this track in my collection, Junior Walker, and it's called San Jose. I bet no one's ever heard of it. Right. Here is Julie Walker.

James Last. Right up a notch, James. 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Change the key, boy. Here we go. Yeah.

James Last, Danger, 1966, and that was actually James Last on the keyboard. He was an absolute consummate producer. Mm-hmm. 1979 for this, Monzo, Santa Maria.

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Yeah. 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You better believe it's 79. Unbelievable, really. 1979. I mean, it's like it was recorded yesterday. Got Pink here, Red Annals International, having a bit of a party in the studio. Right, 1978 for this, 1 year before the other one. Music.

1978 Summer Love Musik. So it's Monday evening, still got a few minutes to go. Oh yeah. 1979 for this one, Magic Mandrake, the Saw Band. Yo, McClarkey.

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I've never heard a song about a duck before, but there you go. Quite funky. From the old Clark. Clarky's collection of madness. Mandrake. Right, going to take you back to 1963. I found a right rare piece for you here. The Miracles.

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The Miracles, and I Like It Like That with Smokey, of course. Right, I found this little piece, 1974, Isaac Hayes. A little theme from the Tough Guys. It's just one track on a blank vinyl. Have a listen to this.

There you go, 1958 there, Andy Williams and Butterfly. That's a 78. Yeah, right, we've got 5 minutes left. 1984 for this one, Brothers Johnson and Deceiver. Yeah, we're not playing Stomp, we know how that goes. Have a listen to this.

There you go, Brothers Johnson, 1984. That's Belong, ladies and gentlemen. Deceiver. Clark Pink!

Okay, guys, I'm going to leave you with Benelux and Nancy D. Switch, 1978. Hope you've enjoyed what I've played for you this evening. Have a good week. Enjoy the sun. I'll see you next time. Take care now. Bye-bye.

Still sounding just superb after all these years. John and Vangelis, I hear you now. Hi there, my good friends. Welcome to the Brian Scott Experience here on RNI 220. It's the very last show from this studio, which has served me very well over the past few years. But I'm moving house now, so at long last, I shall get over all the stress. So let's make this show a good one. Well, it has to be a first time after all.

The legendary Dutch band Focus, House of the King. Big thank you to Mr. Pink for last hour's excellent entertainment here on Radio North Sea International. Boogie buns off to this one, ladies and gentlemen. JJ Cale, hold on.

One of the all-time greats of the UK music scene, Ray Davies, Wings of Fantasy, RNI 220, more music, less chat. These are the Beach Boys, Sail on Sailor.

truly magnificent, and you've got to be singing along to that one, even if it's appallingly badly like I do. Sail on, Sailor, the Beach Boys, on Summertime R&I. This is Todd Rundgren, and I saw the light.

The top sound of the Zootons on the Brian Scott Experience here on RI220 in partnership with our good friends at Jazzbox. And that was Creeping on the Dance Floor. Rick Springfield plays for you now. Don't talk to strangers.

The year 1966 brought us the fine wine sound of Fran Jeffries, Howley and Wine. And we're far off one more. Here's the Zombies, Care of Cell 44.

A timeless classic from a true gentleman, George Harrison, If Not For You. On Monday evenings on R&I, I'm always followed by another true gentleman, the Dream Master himself, Mr. Dick DeGraff, so please stay tuned for him. We go to France now on the Meebo Music Machine, Jean-Louis Murat, Te garder près du moi.

The genius of Kate Bush, experiment number 4. I'm enjoying all this hot weather here in the UK, and I hope you are too, wherever you are. But it's so warm in the studio this evening, I'm wearing nothing but a smile, so I must put some air conditioning into the new one. Here's a great Dutch band, Die Dijk and Bloedenhart.

Die Dyke Blutenhart. You've been listening to Brian Scott on RNI 220 Radio North Sea International. There will still be shows for me in the coming weeks, so you don't escape that easily. So until we meet again, my friends, I wish you all love, peace and happiness. And we play out with the Travellers All-Stars, This Inspiration. Till next time, see ya!

La Sonora Miami and La Puerta de Hierro. So, ladies and gentlemen, it's time for me to go. Have fun with my colleagues. And as far as I'm concerned, I'll be back next week, same station, same time.

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0: Burden, Eric Burden en zijn compaan met de Animals. 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